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6: Tombstones may break my bones, but names will never hurt me.

You're on Electroshock. I'm Francois K. And that was One Plus One with an incredible remix by Deadmau5. Up next, Alex Gopher will help us take things up a level.

You're having an electro existence, Liberty City. Staying safe, enjoying the music, without crashing your car.

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sanitarium. Yo, this place makes the starter prize look ghetto style. We got a quadraphonic sound system. We got water cool music. We got non-stop euphoria.

0: The Lord is my shepherd, I shall not want. He maketh me to lie down and green pastures.
1: Glory be to the Father, and to the Son, and to the Holy Ghost, as it was at
0: Hail
1: Mary, full of grace, the Lord is with thee. Blessed art thou amongst women, and blessed
2: is the fruit of thy womb. Now I lay me down to sleep, I pray the Lord my soul to keep. If I die,
1: O Father, who art in heaven, hallowed be thy name.
2: God bless
1: thy kingdom come, thy will be done, on earth as it is in heaven. Give us this day our daily bread, and forgive us our trespasses as we forgive those who trespass against us, and lead us not into temptation, but deliver us from evil. Amen.
3: Who is God? Well, it's an invisible person, and he lives up in heaven. Up there.
4: God is somebody who rules the world. He's sort of like a spirit, I guess, up in outer space.
5: He kind of started all the plants growing, and started people. Well, I guess he's kind of big and fat.
6: He can see us wherever we do. Whatever we do, he has such powerful eyes. He doesn't have millions and thousands and billions. And he can still see us when we're bad.
7: He could be sitting on the table right now, but you can't see him.
8: If he was a bad man, he'd make everything bad. He wouldn't have electricity. He wouldn't make people.
9: Just a feeling, but I think he's a real person.

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You're on Electroshock. I'm Francois K. And that was 1+1 with an incredible remix by Deadmau5. Up next, Alex Gopher will help us take things up a level.

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planetarium. Yo, this place makes the starter prize look ghetto style. We got a quadraphonic sound system. We got water-cooled music. We got non-stop euphoria.

0: The Lord is my shepherd, I shall not want. He maketh me to lie down in green pastures.
1: Glory be to the Father, and to the Son, and to the Holy Ghost, as it was at the
0: beginning, Atta, and in my Elohim.
1: Hail Mary, full of grace, the Lord is with thee. Blessed art thou amongst women, and blessed
2: is the fruit of thy womb. Now I lay me down to sleep, I pray the Lord my soul to keep. If I
1: die, our Father who art in heaven, hallowed be thy name.
2: God bless
1: thy kingdom come,
2: my father,
1: thy will be done, on earth as it is in heaven. Give us this day our daily bread, and forgive us our trespasses, as we forgive those who trespass against us, and lead us not into temptation, but deliver us from evil. Amen.
3: Who is God? Well, it's an invisible person, and he lives up in heaven, up there.
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1: 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That's M-A-R-Z.beer. What's Mars is yours.

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0: 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Ruby's Tears is meant to be tart and refreshing. More information about Ruby's Tears and all other Mars products is at mars.beer. Mars Community Brewing is a proud partner of Lumpin' Radio. 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
6: This is Jazz Chill on Gringo. I'm Alan Roth. 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Soy Alan Roth. Continuamos con el programa de esta noche de músicos de jazz nacidos en julio. Una mezcla ecléctica, todo dentro de la tradición. So, in order, en orden, Paul Gonsalves, Arthur Blythe, Cal Jader, Cootie Williams, Billy Eckstein, Joanne Brachin, Keiko Matsui, Philly Joe Jones, and Frank Wright. 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